man is a nice man, just as nice as he can be, 'cause he goes, collects his money, and he brings it all to me. And my woodman is a good man,

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I told my love a story that had no end. I gave my love a baby with no crying. How can there be a cherry that has no stone? How can there be a chicken that has no bone? Whoever heard a story that never ends? How can there be a baby?

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That's one thing, so. Ooh, well, well, I've a confidence any woman lives on earth. I got a woman take care of me. Yeah, she just only 50-16. 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Yeah, she just only 16. I never done a deed work in my life. Ooh, well, well, I don't know even what work means.

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That was a fool and a mule. Work was made for two things. That was a fool and a mule. I wasn't taught to work. Ooh, well, because I didn't go to school. Now I think I've learned to work. And if it is not, I'll rag it down. I think I've learned to work. For this good time, rag it down. Because now the woman used to take care of me. 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

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Sounds so loud, oh, it wakes up the dead. Why shall I be when it sounds? 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And the angel left the moon, where shall I be? Where shall I be when the voice drop is down? Where shall I be when it sounds so loud? Sounds so loud, oh, it wakes up the dead. Where shall I be when it sounds? I'll be trying on my goblin when the voice drop is down. Trying on my goblin when it sounds so loud. Sounds so loud, oh, it wakes up the dead. Where shall I be when it sounds? So little I thought he was so nice. Where shall I be? Sister of me be laughing, cry. Where shall I be? Where shall I be when the voice drops it down? Where shall I be when it sounds so loud? Sounds so loud, oh,

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Where shall I be when it sounds so loud? It sounds so loud, oh, and we drop it in. Where shall I be?

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Now you see that big thing coming down the line. 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Big boy, can't you move it? Big boy, can't you straighten it? Big boy, can't you move? Big boy, don't you straighten it? 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You ought to see the ham in my eye. You know what I mean, big boy. Can't you move it? Hey, big boy. Can't you move it? How, oh, big boy. Can't you move it? Yeah, the big jacket rolling down the line.

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There come that fresh big boy, catch him moving. Oh man, hey, bro. I say I heard you in the airman blow his whistle. If I'm wrong, his bell. If you don't line that track over, boy's gone. 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Big boy, can't you move, though? Can't you move, oh, man? Now you're two for normal. Boy, you're two for sound. Now if you can't line, man, why don't you move on now? Big boy, can't you move, man? Hey, man, can't you go? Big boy, can't you move, man? Hey, man, can't you go? I'm gonna leave this track and I won't be back no more. Train time, train time, and roll on down the line, that freight calling.

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Catch you moving, boy. 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

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Says, I'm setting your hatching off black and brown, and you out catfishing all over town.

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The yellow cat says, yes, we'll go across town, but look, bub, said, you better set your

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0: 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Dog me, mama, dog me.
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0: 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Dog him some more. Dog him. 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Lay him a long time, boy.

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He whooped Lula one night and told her, "If I catch you with that man again, I'm gonna kill you." And you know he had a buddy they called Red Sam. Last one Friday night, he run up on him in the presence of this particular man, and he shot him. The news spread like wildfire. Everywhere you went, you hear somebody talking about it. They said,

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You see, the red sound pistol, he just shot in a little bit. 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Sy had to catch him a freight train and go north. At that time, if you caught a freight train and went north, wouldn't nobody come looking for you. 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

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Actually, sometimes it was called Deep River Blues. All the same difference. I listened to those boys, and then I heard a fellow named Travis, Merle Travis, play the guitar. 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

That Rock Island Line train out of New Orleans, coming back this way. That depot agent gonna throw that switchboard over the track. That mean that Rock Island Line train's got to go in a hole. That man don't want to stop that train. He gonna talk to the depot agent with his whistle. And this is what he gonna tell him. I got cows, I got horses, I got hogs, I got sheep, I got goats, I got all livestock. I got all livestock. That depot agent gonna let that train by. When that Rock Island Line train get by, that agent yellin' gonna talk back to the depot agent with his whistle, and this is what he gonna tell him. I thank you, I thank you, I thank you. Now that old Rock Island Line train is getting on down the road. Oh, the Rock Island Line, it's a mighty good road. Oh, the Rock Island Line, it's a road to ride. Oh, the Rock Island Line, it's a mighty good road. If you want to ride, you got to ride it like you find it. Get your ticket at the station on the Rock Island Line. Jesus died to save our sins. Glory to God, we're going to meet him again. Oh, the Rock Island Line, it's a mighty good road. Oh, the Rock Island Line, it's a road to ride. Oh, the Rock Island Line, it's a mighty good road. If you want who's to ride, you got to ride it like you find it. Get your ticket at the station on the Rock Island Line. I may be right and I may be wrong. I know you want to miss me when I'm gone. Oh, the Rock Island Line, it's a mighty good road. Oh, the Rock Island Line, it's a road to ride. Oh, the Rock Island Line, it's a mighty good road. If you want to ride, you got to ride it like you find it. Get your ticket at the station on the Rock Island Line. Oh, the Rock Island Line, it's a mighty good road. Oh, the Rock Island Line, it's a road to ride. Oh, the Rock Island Line, it's a mighty good road. If you want to ride, you got to ride it like you find it. 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A, B, C, double X, Y, Z. Cats in the cupboard, but they don't say me. Oh, the Rock Island Line, it's a mighty good road. Oh, the Rock Island Line, it's a road to ride. Oh, the Rock Island Line, it's a mighty good road. If you want to ride, you got to ride it like you find it. 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

0: 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Mm-hmm.
1: How do you make your songs up, Lonnie?
0: Well, I used to play with a music teacher from Downsonville. I played with him about 3.5 years, and I learned music pretty good enough to master some of my style I took up on my own. Mm-hmm. And so that's how I've been playing piano, organ, all those different instruments.
1: Mm-hmm. 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

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You take out the trash, they all do the same. I get right back inside and remain until notified in my town. 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

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Let's go and meet him. Let's go and meet him. Jesus.

I awoke the next morning to discover a full-grown goat lying in bed beside me. Worse than this, my head felt as though there were a manhole cover resting upon it. Imagine my surprise when I reached up and discovered there was a manhole cover resting upon the top of my head. It was there and then that I swore I would never again poison my system with maraschino cherries. A week later, I slipped, but I must tell you, I thought it was a seedless grape. I quickly washed it down with a dollop of snake bite remedy, which I always carry with me. Only, however, in case of being bitten by a snake, which I also always carry with me. Those who indulge in spiritus vermenti find that serpents are often their constant companions. Why, in my drinking days, I remember being accompanied at all times by a chartreuse boa constrictor, ostrich with a mixed master for a tail, and an octopus that taught me how to samba. I love that one. Thief broke into my house one night, made off with my octopus, cut off his tentacles, and used them for non-skid automobile tires. 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

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Yeah, what did he tell her? 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

Now this is Julian Johnson. 20 men on one log, and they're cutting 4 foot wood apart. 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

Now all them axes is boiling. 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

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She is weak and she is strong. 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

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Here then, Brownie McGee and Sonny Terry.

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And he wrote this song back to his wife in a sort of a letter called Hick's Farewell.

It's a common misconception. The Bible says an eye for an eye. That's a maximum extraction. Not a yardstick to measure by. And I ponder on my own life, the revenge I justify. An Iranian woman rejects a man's advance. He won't accept her answer, adopts a killer's stance, destroys her face with acid, no surgeon can enhance. This blind, disfigured woman with grace approach the cause, rejecting compensation, refusing to be bought, saying do to him as he did to me, his sight was what she sought.

Now in the state of Israel, you can always take Israel. A host of people murdered for each Israeli dead. Justice can be meted by bullets in the head. And that reminds me of another time, November 38. No Jew kills a German, scrawled on the synagogue gates. And German Jews were rounded, no chance to flee their fate.

Falga, the selfless huddle pack. They banner free Mandela, some mocked with each Big Mac. They braved the London winter for years to bring him back. Staring at my TV screen, I cannot help but cry. Madiba stands at Charing Cross and thanks the passers-by. Never once I heard him say, an eye for an eye.

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I stays in hard luck and trouble every old place I go. 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I started down, playboy. I started down in Portland town. Lay it on out there. Lord, I started down. Babe, I started down in Portland town. Seemed like it snitches in the police there. Trying to tear poor Joe's reputation down. Now you can help me when I'm down. 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

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And a big rock that you can set behind, the wind can't blow you no more. 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
1: 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Here's a hot one doing the 47th Street zone.
0: You know I feel another change coming.

0: Here's a hot one, the Endurance Stone.
1: Yeah, and somebody's been using that thing.
0: Why should I grieve?
1: I feel another change coming on.
0: All right, what is it?

0: Bridge House.
1: That was a club that I was the resident at. Friends of mine, Ron Ead and Mike Gavin, both of whom are still around, I think, and they live in different places than me. They started it together as a sort of blues was so popular. And we got all kinds of people down there, like Hooker, Fred McDowell. You know, when visiting blues people were over, because of our interest, we got them down to the club, to play with them. I mean, Ron Ead and Mike Gavin actually ran the place.
2: Yeah.
1: But I was the resident, and, oh God, just about everybody came through that place in terms of the British blues thing, because McPhee played there regularly and would always break strings. That's the first time I saw Andy Fernbach. He came to that club.
2: Right.
1: He'd just come up from Bournemouth. Oh, the other people who got down to that club was Big Joe Williams, Johnny Hooker. That's it. I went to get Hooker. Of course, we all knew Hooker because of the Groundhogs connections. So I went to get Hooker from the hotel, and Big Joe Williams happened to be sitting around in the lobby. So we thought I was with someone else, and I said, that's Big Joe Williams. So right, we'll get him. And I said, how would you like to come to this blues club? And he had this huge, great stick with him, sort of great, thick walking stick, various notches cut on him.
2: Yeah.
1: He was quite a ferocious sort of guy, and he played beautifully, and Hooker did. Oh, and Hooker was backed by Bob Hall in the club then, because I remember people remarking that Bob was good at, there was a nice old piano in there. I met Nick Pearls, funnily enough, at the Bridge House. He came down to listen to me there, because Simon brought him down. Simon had been playing at Bunge's. Nick Pearls was over here looking for talent for his record label. So he came over here, he'd gone to Bunge's as one of the places to go, met Simon. Simon, who ear-rolls everybody, said to Nick, oh, you must come to this club in the Elephant and Castle. Yeah. I don't know what year it was, actually. Must have been 68. So would I record for him? I said no, I didn't want to record and all that sort of stuff. I didn't know what Yazoo Records was or anything. And then I think I must have seen him again. Yeah, the next time I saw him was at the convention. And I think we'd sort of corresponded and things in between that time, perhaps. So I've got a lot of letters actually from Nick, which I'm sort of. So anyway, by the convention, I probably said, yes, okay, I would record. And the whole thing went ahead. And the idea was to sell it to a major label, and he did it to CBS. All that stuff later happened there on.
3: Oh, no, that. Bad to with the monkey shooting pool. I know a lot of people don't know how to play pool, see?
4: I know. I beat you shooting pool before.
3: Oh, you tried. See, I know some people do, and some can't. Yeah, they say once upon a time, down in the jungles located somewhere in the sticks, the elephant run a pool room down there, but the baboon, he was the slick, Didn't nobody like the monkey because he wore fine clothes, and a 48 Cadillac was the car he drove, which I was in 48, So early one morning, that elephant opened up them pool room doors, up drove this monkey from the coconut grove. The elephant looked out at him and snuggled up his nose, He was hot with this monkey because he had on some fine clothes. That monkey had on a zip fly sports shirt and a one-button robe. Had on a pair of two-tone suedes and an Adam hat. Had on a Chesterfield top coat with a belt in the back. When he walked in the front and he started jiving out the back, that's when the baboon jumped up and grabbed him, right square in the back. The monkey said, look out, man, get your hands off of me. He said, I was only going out the door to take a pee. He went out the door and he peed and he came back, He walked back in the building and said, now I know all you fellas in here think I'm a fool, but I play anybody in here a game of pool. So that's what the baboon wanted to hear, So they racked the ball and they racked them quick and the monkey wretch roughed up in the rack and grabbed him a stick. The baboon was over there at the wall getting him a little dust, and the first thing the monkey did is beat the fella to the bus. Crack of the ball sounded like a 45, and that brought scalding water from that baboon's eyes. Now on the break, this monkey made the 1, 2, and 3. Then he wanked it out the house, man, and said, watch the game, I got to go pee. So when he went out of those that time, that's when that elephant looked at that baboon with them hustler's eyes, let him know then it was no money in the game he could afford to let slide. And I think it's 6 pockets on the pool, is that right? I know the monkey ran the 4, 5, 6, 7, 8, and 9, all in different pockets at the same damn time. Now the 13 was a perfect setup, but see the monkey, he known not to fail. He said, I'm gonna bank that one with a 3-cushion rail. Shot the 14 up the corner and the 15 down the side, stomped his stick and wanked both his eyes. That's when that baboon jumped up, said, got to mighty damn. So you know I'm hot? See, that monkey out, and I ain't even had a shot. The monkey said, you been running around here with your nose all snotty. If you didn't know what you'd done, you should have been asked somebody. So you could have asked your Uncle Zeke to live right across the creek. See, I cooned them once for a solid week. I got Pat the Deuces, and I switched out on Jackson Queens. So that's awful to switch your Uncle Zeke had ever seen. I was a pool shooting fellow.

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